Weezer, joined by the band Wednesday on that new track, We Might As Well Be Strangers. That's come from the upcoming Gold album. The Revivalists before that with Hard Stop, and the Raspberries with I'm a Rocker at the top of that set on 91.9 WFPK. I'm Kyle Meredith, going to be talking with my friend Felicia Day here in just a few moments. You know her. She created The Guild. In fact, she's doing a movie of The Guild 20 years later. She was also on Buffy the Vampire Slayer, and she's always got something going on. We're going to be talking about some of that here in just a few moments with Felicia Day. Our WFPK question of the day, what's a song that makes you think cool thoughts on this hot day? Kelly Pitt says Donald Fagen's Snowbound immediately comes to mind. Andrea Matthews Kustin says the immigrant song from Zeppelin, you know, Land of the, comes from Land of the Ice and Snow. Yeah. That one makes sense too. 502-814-WFPK. Frank Ocean's our artist of the day for Pride. I'm going to do a cover. This is the Afghan Whigs covering Frank's Love Crimes on FPK.

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1: 91.9 WFPK. Good evening to you. Kyle Meredith here. Tonight, my guest, Felicia Day. I am so excited to have her on. I've been such a fan of what she's doing for so long through the Guild and Mystery Science Theater 3000. She's back with a new Audible original series called Third Eye. It's a comedy love letter to sci-fi and fantasy that tells the story of this girl, Laurel, a chosen one wizard, still grappling with the fallout of failing a decade earlier in her fight with an ultimate evil villain. Features Neil Gaiman, Will Wheaton, Sean Astin, so many more. She and I got to talk all about it in an interview that you can watch at WFPK.org.
2: Playing a chosen one who failed was an idea I came up with because I was a prodigy as a kid. I was a violinist, and I was kind of a prodigy on the internet with the Guild, and everyone had such high expectations for my company, and I felt like a failure, even though it was a huge success. So I was able to challenge this idea of a cliched fantasy chosen one who failed into my own journey. I mean, that's the point of the character, you know? I mean, especially since she's like 15 or 16 when the failure happens, fast forward 15 years. What's happening? What happens to somebody who fails everybody and everything goes to crap because of her? Like, it's not a good life. And the great thing is, you know, she has some friends around her, but somebody comes in, this young girl comes in and just blows up her world in a way that ultimately is very stressful but rewarding. And it's kind of a redemption story, but not really, because it's about somebody grappling with their imposter syndrome in a very real way on a lot of different levels. And also, it's funny. There's a lot of fart jokes. So there you go. You get everything here.

0: Della Rosa with Face to Face can be heard in the new Audible original series, Third Eye, which was is starring and created by Felicia Day. I'm Kyle Meredith here on 91.9 WFBK, talking with Felicia all about the series, which, again, is not only a sci-fi fantasy series, but is really, really funny as well. 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
1: I am always lend myself to British comedy a little bit more than American comedy. American comedy is so self-satisfied. I like people self-deprecating, low self-esteem, wallowing in misery, and yet there's fun around it. So that's just my type of comedy. No one's very functional in my comedic world, and that includes Third Eye. One of the other inspirations for this, I was driving around LA, and I see these cash for gold places in like terrible parts of town. I'm like, who has gold? How are they paying rent with enough gold in Los Angeles to keep the lights on? And I'm like, well, what if there were dwarves secretly living there? And so I started like just kind of perusing and thinking about how the supernatural world could be around us right now and how that would work. And if they're in the gutter, like that's even more interesting. So it is kind of like a rotten sort of no one's happy in this world. And finding happiness amongst that and friendship and camaraderie is kind of the arc of the story. So I would love to do it again. I don't know if I have another 5 years, but you know, three, give it to me because I want to

0: Bill Martin, I Gotta Get the World Off My Back. That's a song I heard in the new Audible original series, Third Eye, on 91.9 WFBK. And again, Kyle Meredith here, talking with the writer, creator, and star of the Audible series. And not only did we get to talk about the series itself, but also about the music that's heard in each of the episodes. 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
1: I had a playlist I played, and none of the songs are on there. So I have a playlist. I'm going to release it on my Spotify or whatever. I will say that Trey Adedasio, Scabbard, was like the opening theme song I always wanted. Unknown Mortal Orchestra of Dr. Dog, Summer Camp, First Aid Kit is one of my favorite bands. So there's a Harry Nilsson track on there, but we couldn't license anything because, you know, it's a format that it's tricky to do music. I will say Mumble, the post-production house who did all the editing, the post, and all the soundtracks. And so when they heard my vibe of like, I love, you know, Fairport Convention. I love these sort of folk kind of rock that feel like they could have been made in the 60s in San Francisco. They nailed it. And, you know, I'm a musician, but for some reason, soundtrack was not my forte. And having them on my side to really get this to the point where I'm like, oh, this song is so perfect. That really, as an audiophile, I'm so honored that you thought that, because I feel like it's one of the best parts of it as well. It's

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0: LaFanta with Something Has Changed, as heard in the Audible original series, Third Eye. On 91.9 WFBK, Kyle Meredith here. 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

A 5-0 tune from Louisville's Second Story Man, their latest record, Calico. That's Lawn Darts on FPK. Patti Smith's Free Money and Kate Bush's Sat in Your Lap before that. And thanks again to Felicia Day, the full interview, WFPK.org, and the Kyle Meredith podcast. Got a new version of a 90s classic coming up here in just a moment. 91.9 WFPK, we get programming support from the Louisville Orchestra celebrating America's 250th with the 4th annual Play America on July 2nd at the American Place in Jeffersonville with food trucks, bounce houses, face painting, ticketless concert with Teddy Abrams, RSVP at LouisvilleOrchestra.org. And Danny Wimmer presents Spoon and the Betts live at the Iroquois Amphitheater this Wednesday, July 1st. That's tomorrow. Information on tickets for Spoon and the Betts, which are on sale now at IroquoisAmphitheater.com. I'm Kyle Meredith. Sam Bettens from K's Choice has redone their biggest hit. I'm going to play you it in just a few moments, right after some Wham. Here's Freedom on FPK.

Hello, it's Shannon Lay, and you are listening to 91.9 WFPK. Oh my God, look at her music. It's so much.

0: New music, Brother Wallace. You're the Man has Suicide Cherie, and It Might Be Giants with Dr. Evil at the top of that set on 91.9. Some Nick Cave and PJ Harvey all coming up next. On WFPK, it's time now for tonight's TV in the Radio, where we look at iconic television theme songs. We're going to head back to 1989 for a sketch comedy series from up north in Canada that wasn't SCTV. It featured a crew of Dave Foley, Kevin MacDonald, Mark McKinney, Bruce McCulloch, Scott Thompson. And for the theme song, they grabbed something that already existed. Shadowy Men on a Shadowy Planet was the band. Came from their debut EP, of course. We're talking about Kids in the Hall. This works for the TV show and the Brain Candy movie. Tonight's TV in the Radio, Shadowy Men on a Shadowy Planet. Here is Having an Average Weekend on 91.9 WFPK Louisville.
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If tomorrow all of us, every single one of us, gets out of bed and says, this is my country and I'm going to do good for it, we'll make the greatest step forward since a pilgrim's foot found Plymouth Rock.

That latest from Grace Cummings, it's called My God. Blood Horse, her new record. Mamas and the Papas and Francois Hardy before that. Some Panda Bear from Animal Collective on the way. Programming support on 91.9, that comes from Danny Wimmer Presents Spoon and the Bets, live at the Iroquois Amphitheater Wednesday, July 1st. That's tomorrow. Information on tickets for Spoon and the Bets on sale now at IroquoisAmphitheater.com. We're going to be playing tracks from both Spoon and the Bets every hour tomorrow here on FBK. Getting ready for that show. I'm Kyle Meredith. I'm going to get out of here. Thanks to all of my guests tonight, including Felicia Day, Mary Stuart Masterson, Rob Cordery, and Tom Cavanaugh. All of my interviews you can find at WFPK.org and the Kyle Meredith With podcast when you subscribe. I'll be back tomorrow at 6 o'clock with Tatiana Maslany, David J. Rosen, and director David Gordon Green to talk about Maximum Pleasure Guaranteed on Apple TV. Alessandro Nivola will also be joining the show. That starts tomorrow at 6. I'll leave you with Panda Bear. Here's Token, FBK. Have a good night.

0: You are so self-righteous, you know? 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

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And how about lasagnas from here? 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Our climate's just right. We get all four seasons and also 5 weekdays and 2 on the weekends. If you're looking for a place above ground highway adjacent, have I got a spot that meets

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Here's what's up for grabs this week. A pair of four-day general admission passes to Bourbon and Beyond, September 24th through 27th. Death Cab for Cutie, July 14th at MegaCorp Pavilion in Newport, Kentucky. 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

0: 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It's a country song.
1: Howdy, neighbors. 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

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Here's what's up for grabs this week. A pair of four-day general admission passes to Bourbon and Beyond, September 24th through 27th. 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

0: If it sounds country, man, that's what it is. It's a country song.
1: Howdy, neighbors. 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

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Here's what's up for grabs this week. A pair of four-day general admission passes to Bourbon and Beyond, September 24th through 27th. 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

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A pair of four-day general admission passes to Bourbon and Beyond, September 24th through 27th. 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
1: Howdy, neighbors. 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

91.9 WFPK and Waterfront Park present our next WFPK Waterfront Wednesday of the season on July 29th with the exquisite sounds of Over the Rhine and the original songwriting of Abby Hamilton. 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

0: But it sounds country, man. That's what it is. It's a country song.
1: Howdy, neighbors. It's Michael Young, purveyor of country music and all the other styles of music it touches, inviting you to make an appointment to catch Roots and Boots. 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

The King Knows How. Over the Rhine on 91.9 WFBK, as requested by Jesse. And WFBK is very proud to be presenting our next Waterfront Wednesday. That's WFBK's Waterfront Wednesday, July 29th, with Over the Rhine and also singer-songwriter Abby Hamilton. More details about that at WFBK.org. Jesse had requested that. Once again, it's an all-request WFPK Mental Health Day. And starting off the set, it was Janis Joplin, me, and Bobby McGee for Erica. Well, good morning. I'm John Timmons. It is good to be with you this morning. I'm in for Mel today. And like I said, it's a WFPK Mental Health Day today. It's an entire day of listener requests up until 6 p.m. So if you have a song that lifts you up, makes you feel good, just request your song by texting studio or requesting by texting 502-814-9375 or send us an email to studio at lpm.org and ask us to play it. Be happy to do that. I don't see how Mel does this every morning. It's getting up extra early, but she does a great job of that. So more power to her. I will be in for her the next couple of days. So thanks for hanging with me. Welcome to the first day of July as well. It's going to be another scorcher out there today. Currently in downtown Louisville, it is 77 degrees. High today, it's going to be around 96. That's a heat index above 105. So once again, we are under the extreme heat warning through Thursday. So if you're out and about, stay hydrated, stay cool, and stay with us here on FBK for all requests. I had a call this morning from Devin, wanted to hear the song. This is Smile Bomb on 91.9 FPK.

0: That's Paul Thorne. Don't let nobody rob you of your joy. 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Here on 91.9 WFBK's All Request Mental Health Day. And Joe had emailed studio at WFBK.org for that. Good call on that one, Joe. Kenzie before that, if the dear Mr. Fantasy from Traffic. I'm John Timmons. It is good to be with you this morning. And I'm in for Mel. Today, I've got lots more music coming up. I've got some 10,000 Maniacs, Steely Dan, as well as Hal Smartens coming up for you.
1: It's time for the WFPK concert calendar. Here's what's going on around town.
0: Well, tonight, WFPK presents Spoon with the Beths at Iroquois Amphitheater at 7 o'clock. Chicago will be at the Louisville Palace at 8. Of Montreal at Headliners at 8. And tomorrow, WFPK is proud to sponsor Mr. Please at the Depot at NoCo at 7 p.m. Kentucky Shakespeare's Two Gentlemen of Verona at Central Park at 8. And on Friday, Starlito with band play at Headliners at 8. KDD and the Bluegills at Zanzibar at 8. 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And Fawn Fable at the Whirling Tiger at 8 p.m. And on Saturday, WFPK is proud to sponsor Jammin' and Jeff at River Stage with Back to Mac, a tribute to Fleetwood Mac. 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

0: 10,000 Maniacs Eat for Two on 91.9 WEPK as requested by Damien. And before that, we heard from Steely Dan with Kid Charlemagne as requested by Tony. I'm John Timmons in for Mel Fisher this morning. It's good to be with you. Starting to wake up, kind of, sort of, a little bit more caffeine would not hurt. Got music on the way from the House Martins, some Renee and Friends, as well as Guster all coming up for you. 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
0: 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Up next, it's the House Martins, as requested by Ed, here on FPK.

It's a beautiful tune from Anae and Friends featuring Glenn Phillips from Toad the Wet Sprocket, You Were Meant to Be. That was requested by Daniel, who emailed me at studio@wfpk.org. And Daniel says, with all the present state of the world, I have to constantly remind my grandsons they have a purpose. Good song for that, Daniel. Thank you very, very much for that. Before that, we heard from the House Martins with I'll Be Your Shelter, as requested by Ed. Again,

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0: Todd Rundgren, You Cried Wolf on 91.9 WFBK, as requested by Alan Delamitri. Before that, with Start With Me, that was for Robert, and Charles had requested Guster, This Could All Be Yours, and this could be your request coming up next. 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

joined by Ez Diamonds and Rust here on 91.9 WFPK, as requested by Cindy and Sturgill Simpson, starting off the set with "Oh Sarah." Heather had requested that. Well, good morning to you. I'm John Simmons in for Mel Fisher this morning. It's another WFPK Mental Health Day. It's an entire day of listener requests up until 6 p.m. Would love to hear from you. I've been hearing from quite a few folks this morning. Loving the playlist. 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That's 814-WFPK. Songs that lift you up, put you in a good place, in a good mental state. Got some Prince coming up, some Clash, but first, I've got a tune from Bill Callahan. Had a email from Tim and wanted to hear, had a couple of choices. And Tim, I hope you're okay with this. Went with Bill Callahan. This is America on 91.9 WFPK.

Army, what an Air Force, what a Marine, America. I never served my country.

0: As requested by Darren, that's Prince, Starfish and Coffee on 91.9 WFPK. The Clash before that, their take on Pressure Drop, requested by Robert, and starting off the set, Bill Callahan, America. Tim had asked for that one. So no request, WFPK Mental Health Day. I'm John Timmons in for Mel Fisher this morning. I've got some B-52s and Annie Lennox coming up next. And we get programming support today from Music and Event Management, Inc., presenting Jack Johnson with Hermanos Gutierrez at Riverbend Music Center in Cincinnati on July 8th. Ticket info for Jack Johnson with Hermanos Gutierrez in Cincinnati at riverbend.org. 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

All by request today. KT Tunstall, Still a Weirdo, is requested by Lori here on 91.9 WFPK. The V52s before that, Dance This Mess Around. Andrea had asked for that, and David asked for Annie Lennox, Walking on Broken Glass, starting off the set. I'm John Timmons in for Mel Fisher. 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And we're very proud to be presenting Spoon with the Beths tonight at the Iroquois Amphitheater. We're featuring both bands as our featured artists throughout the day today. Got it, one of my favorites from the Beths here, When You Know, You Know, on 91.9 WFPK.

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Rod Stewart and Turks, Young Turks on 91.9 WFPK, as requested by Candace. And Candace wrote, she emailed studio at WFPK.org, says, my three-year-old son heard it once and has been obsessed ever since. I hope July brings everyone an unexpected, pleasant surprise. Well, thank you very much, Candace. Before that, we heard from Big Country in a Big Country. Mary Jo had requested that by email. Emailed studio at WFPK.org. And the Beths starting off the set with When You Know, You Know. And the Beths are going to be opening up for Spoon tonight at Iroquois Amphitheater. WFPK, very proud to be presenting that show. Both Spoon and the Beths are featured artists today. More tunes from them coming up throughout the day today. Up next, I've got a request for Jonathan Brook, her version of Eye in the Sky for Vince on 91.9 FPK.

0: Louisville's own Squirrel Bait with Kid Dynamite, as requested by, that would be Chuck, here on 91.9 WFPK. Before that, we heard from the Jesus and Mary Chain with Head On, was requested by Scott. And Vince wanted to hear Jonathan Brooks' Eye in the Sky cover. I'm John Timmons. 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Not Ear Ecstasy. 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

It's Three Dog Night out in the country on 91.9 WFBK, as requested by an anonymous person who texted me at 502-814-9375. Before that, we heard from Tommy Cash with Espresso Macchiato, and that was requested by Barry. Well, good morning to you. Happy first day of July. I'm John Timmons in for Mel Fisher this morning. Quite possible I'll be awake by 10 o'clock. I don't know. I don't know how Mel does this every morning, but she does a great job. Anyway, I'm in for her for the next few days. So thanks for tuning in. Once again, it's an all-request WFBK Mental Health Day today, all day up until 6 p.m., taking your requests, songs that lift you up, just make you feel good. Like this one from Donald Fagan for Lee. This is Walk Between Raindrops on 91.9 FPK.

0: Ordinary Girl. That's Material Issue, as requested by Scott here on 91.9 WFPK. Before that, we heard Mickey Dolenz covering REM's Shiny Happy People. That was requested by, let's see, that was Robert. We also heard Hank, his request for the Beatles, Paperback Writer. And starting off the set, it was Donald Fagen, Walk Between Raindrops, as requested by Lee. John Timmons in for Mel Fisher this morning. Good to be with you. It is an all-request mental health day here on FPK, taking requests for songs that lift you up, make you feel good, just put you in a good frame of mind. 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
0: Well, tonight, FPK is very proud to be presenting Spoon with the Beths at Iroquois Amphitheater at 7 o'clock. Chicago will be at the Louisville Palace at 8, of Montreal at Headliners at 8. 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KDD and the Bluegills will be at Zanzibar at 8. 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Fawn Fables at the Whirling Tiger at 8. And on Saturday, WFPK is proud to sponsor Jammin' and Jeff at River Stage with Back to Mac, a tribute to Fleetwood Mac, at 6 p.m.
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0: Really excited to see Spoon along with the Beths tonight at Iroquois Amphitheater. Both those artists are our featured artists today. Going to go back to Spoon for this one from Lucifer on the Sofa. This is The Hardest Cut on 91.9 FPK.

Beautiful tune by Janice Ian called Joy here on 91.9 WFBK as requested by Cindy. Cindy says, happy July to everyone at WFBK and the listening community. I would love to hear Joy by Janice Ian. This song is so calming and speaks volumes. And thanks so much for playing such a huge part in promoting mental health awareness. You are such a gift to us all. Stay safe and healthy this 4th of July. Thank you very much, Cindy. Thanks to everybody for listening. We also heard from XTC. Surprise, surprise, I had a request from Ian for XTC with Senses Working Overtime. It's good to be on the air at a reasonable hour sometimes on Saturday nights. Ian, thanks for listening. Spoon before that, one of our featured artists with the hardest cut from Lucifer on Sofa. WFPK is very proud to be presenting Spoon and the Beths tonight at Iroquois Amphitheater. Got more tunes from both bands coming up a little bit later throughout the day. Right now it's the White Stripes. We are going to be friends as requested by Dana on 91.9 FPK.

0: 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White Stripes, We Are Gonna Be Friends for Dana. Starting off that short set, it's WFBK's All Request Mental Health Day today. 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
0: All by request today, Melissa had messaged me and wanted to hear a new one from Aaron Lee Tazjan. This is called Lost and Alone here on FPK.

0: It's an all-request WFBK Mental Health Day. Sheila, it asked for that one. Let's get it on. Marvin Gaye here on FPK. Boz Scaggs and Lido before that. We also heard Big Star, Ballad of El Gudo, requested by Jeremy. And James McMurtry before that with Lost in the Backyard. Karen and her husband had requested that, dedicated to George Blanford, who had passed away last month. That was one of his favorite tunes from James McMurtry. I'm John Timmons. You're listening to WFPK's All Request Mental Health Day here on FPK. I've got music on the way for shortly from Sean Colvin and some John Prine.
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that doesn't put a smile on your face, I don't know what will. That's John Prine and everybody on 91.9 WFBK, requested by Larry. And Sean Colvin starting off the hour for us with Cinnamon Road, and that was dedicated to Hannah. And I'm John Timmons, and for Mel Fisher this morning, it's good to be with you. Thanks for tuning in this morning. Shh, Mel is still sleeping. Let's not wake her up. It's a WFBK All Request Mental Health Day, taking requests for songs that lift you up, make you feel good, help you stay cool, because today it's another hot one. It's going to be sunny and hot, high around 96 with a heat index of about 105 or so. Yeah, pretty miserable. Under the extreme heat warning through Thursday. So stay properly hydrated and cool while you're out there. And speaking of cool, WFBK is very proud to be presenting Spoon with the Beths tonight at the Iroquois Amphitheater. And both Spoon and the Beths are featured artists today. Going to do another one from the Beths here. This is Dying to Believe on FBK.

0: REM Second Guessing on 91.9 WFBK, as requested by Kyle. Can't go wrong with that one, Kyle. Thank you very much. B-52s before that gave us Rome and Kathleen Hoy featuring Angela Scharfenberger and Mark Hamilton with Different Kind, as requested by Tara. John Timmons with you this morning, in for Mel Fisher. Good to have you along for the ride. In case you're just tuning in, it's WFBK's All Request Mental Health Day today. 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
2: 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And it's just like, but wait a minute. And like Paula's like, I'm just going to have some fun with this cam boy. And everybody's like, you're terrible.
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all by request today. That's Patty Griffin. I'm getting ready, as requested by Andy, here on 91.9 FPK. Argent, the single version of that, with Hold Your Head Up for Paul. David Lindley, Something's Got a Hold on Me. That's requested by Mark, Mark with a C. Cheap Trick from their self-titled debut record with Mandicello, requested by Bugs. Bugs, was that the name your parents gave you, or is that just one you go with? I need to know. Email me back. And Willie Nelson, Snoop Dogg, Kris Kristofferson, and Jamie Johnson starting off the set with Roll Me Up. That's for Jerry, who is listening to us. He's from Louisville, but he's now in Pittsburgh, Pennsylvania, listening to us by streaming. Well, thank you very, very much. I'm John Timmons in for Mel Fisher. Kimmett Cantwell will be up next to take good care of you with your requests. In the meantime, I've got another one from Marvin Gaye and Tammy Terrell here. Ain't No Mountain High Enough. This is for Paula here on 91.9 WFPK.

0: 91.9 WFPK. That's Eddie Rabbit, Driving My Life Away. And that one goes out to DLW Jr. on this All Request Mental Health Wednesday. We started the hour off with the song for Matt. That was Send Me On My Way, Rusted Root. Good morning. This is Kimmett. Happy hot Wednesday. Let's have a good day playing your requests. It's All Request Mental Health Wednesday. So tell me what song makes you happy, changes your mood for the better, lifts you up, and just brightens your outlook. We're here to do it for you. You can email at studio@wfpk.org, or you can text 814-9375, which is 814-WFPK. Got lots of good requests already coming up. There'll be some Bleachers. There'll be some Sturgill Simpson, Chicago. So send yours in if there's something that you want to hear. This Friday and Saturday, WFPK has your 4th of July playlist. We'll be soundtracking the weekend with songs of patriotism, protests, and everything in between as America heads toward its 250th anniversary. So hear it Friday and Saturday right here on 91.9 WFPK. And let's see what's up next. I've got Johnny Swim coming after... Coming after the Monkees. This one's for Elliot, 91.9 WFPK.
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2: 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It's because I'm short, I know.

91.9 WFPK. Spoon right there for Dennis. Inside Out is the song, and WFPK presents Spoon and the Beths tonight at Iroquois Amphitheater. That's going to be a great show. We heard Summertime Romance, Johnny Swims, out for Amanda C. And this is Kimmett. Good morning. It's All Request Mental Health Wednesday, so I'm playing your requests. Let me know what song makes you happy, cheers you up, changes your mood, and just does it for you. You can do that by emailing me at studio@wfpk.org, or you can text 814-9375, which is 814-WFPK. Got lots of requests to get to. We've got some Chicago on the way, some Indigo Girls, some ELO. Of course, we've got some ELO. It can't be All Request Mental Health Wednesday without some ELO. So, of course, it's on the way. Coming up next, this one is for Lorraine. Such a beautiful song. It's Louis Armstrong, What a Wonderful World, 91.9 WFPK.

0: 91.9 WFPK. That one was for John H's Bleachers. I want to get better. And we heard Sturgill Simpson. That one was for Tony. Song was Turtles All the Way Down. This is Kimmett. Good morning. Thanks for hanging out. It's All Request Mental Health Wednesday. Tell me what song makes you happy and lifts you up. Do that by emailing me at studio@WFPK.org, or you can text 814-9375, which is 814-WFPK. Still coming up, I've got some Grateful Dead. I've got some Don Williams and Bonnie Raitt as well. 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
0: All right, I've got Chicago coming up right after this one. This is for Stephanie from Jeff. It's Michael Frante's Life is Better With You. 91.9 WFPK.

sometimes, but you make it feel like most of the time. 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

Closer to Fine, Indigo Girls for Christy G on 91.9 WFPK. And we heard Chicago's Feeling Stronger Every Day. That one was for Eric. Because it's all Request Mental Health Wednesday. We're playing your requests all day long. Songs that you want to hear that make you happy and change your mood for the better. This is Kimmett. Good morning. Glad to be hanging out with you here. Locals Week returns to WFPK. That's going to start Monday, July 20th. All week long, we'll be loading up the playlists with 5-0 tunes and welcoming local artists into the studio every day for conversations and live performances. It's a celebration of Louisville's incredible music scene all week long right here on 91.9 WFPK. Again, that's July 20th. Looking very forward to that. Had such a good time with it last year. Coming up, as per your requests, got some Grateful Dead, got some Don Williams and some Steven Seagals as well. For Krista D, we're going to hear Mr. Blue Sky ELO on 91.9 WFPK.

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That was Tudu Vai Mudar. And that one going out to Ryan. This one is for Seth. It's the Grateful Dead, U.S. Blues, 91.9 WFPK.

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0: It's All Request Mental Health Wednesday. I've got some Bonnie Raitt coming up in just a few. But first, for Dana F., you're my best friend, Don Williams, 91.9 WFPK.
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0: 91.9 WFPK, Bonnie Raitt covering Jerry Rafferty's Right Down the Line. That was from Linda to Virgil. And coming up still, got Iggy Pop, we've got some Queen, we've got Jane's Addiction as well. This is Kimmett. Thanks for hanging out. It's All Request Mental Health Wednesday. And I am seeing to it that the songs that make you happy are played for you. 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
0: 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Got New Order coming right after this. 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
0: Tonight, WFPK presents Spoon with the Betts at Iroquois Amphitheater at 7 p.m. Chicago's at the Louisville Palace at 8. Of Montreal is at Headliners at 8. Tomorrow, Thursday, WFPK is proud to sponsor Mr. Please at the Depot at NoCo at 7 p.m. Kentucky Shakespeare's Two Gentlemen of Verona at Central Park at 8 p.m. Friday, Starlito with Band Play at Headliners at 8. Katie D and the Bluegills at Zanzibar at 8. Red Knot Chili Peppers at the Mercury Ballroom at 8. Fawn Fables at the Whirling Tiger at 8. And Saturday, WFPK is proud to sponsor Jammin' and Jeff at the River Stage with Back to Mac, a tribute to Fleetwood Mac. That show starts at 6 p.m. Waterfront Park, 4th of July celebration on the Great Lawn at 5. Soldier's Side, a tribute to System of a Down, is at Headliners at 4. And Crescent Hill Old Fashioned 4th of July at Peterson Dumanil House. That starts at 10 a.m.
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0: Getting back to your requests, I'll tell you, coming up, we have some Adele, we've got Mars, we've got John Denver. This one is for Will. It's Iggy Pop, Lust for Life, 91.9 WFPK.

0: 91.9 WFPK. That was for Dandy. Dandy was for Dan D. Queen Under Pressure. I think that happened last month as well on Mental Health Wednesday. That song's for Dandy. Lust for Life, Iggy Pop for Will before that. This is Kimmett. Good morning. I hope you're having a great Wednesday. We can make it a better Wednesday for you by playing the song that makes you happy and lifts you up. You can send me your request by text or by email. 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Got lots of good requests on the way, though. I've got some Adele, got some John Denver, and Isley Brothers, too. 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
0: I've got Jane's Addiction for George on the way. Coming up right after this for Amy S. It's Camp Let Things Go on 91.9 WFPK.

91.9 WFPK. Chasing Pavements by Adele for Kevin G. And we heard Just Because, Jane's Addiction for George. It's 91.9 WFPK's All Request Mental Health Wednesday. 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Also, you should know that you can spend the 4th of July weekend with 91.9 WFPK. Friday and Saturday, we are building a playlist for the moment with songs that celebrate America, question America, and soundtrack the whole complicated story. That's this Friday and Saturday on WFPK. Coming up the rest of this hour, got some John Denver, some Isley Brothers, got Radio Company and the Ramones. Let's pump it up here for Amy S. As soon as I find where I put it, here we go. Let's pump up the volume, 91.9 WFPK.

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0: 91.9 WFPK, the sweet sounds of John Denver there. That was for Jay and Cindy, Rocky Mountain High. This is Kimmett. Good morning. What's left of it? There's just a little bit left of it, 8 minutes to be exact. But it is All Request Mental Health Wednesday. So if there's a song that makes you happy and makes your day better in any way, let me know and I'll play it for you. 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Coming up still, I've got music from Radio Company, Ramones. Next up is going to be one for Kelly and the Business Partner.
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0: 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Who's that lady? 91.9 WFPK.

0: 91.9 WFPK. That was From Leslie to Angela, Watching Over Me by Radio Company. We heard the Ramones covering the Trashmen's Surfin' Bird for Richard, and that was fun. And New Orleans Lady for Judy R. by LaRue. This is Kimmett. Good afternoon. Happy All Request Mental Health Wednesday. That's what it is today. And if there's a song that makes you happy and picks you up and changes your mood, let me know and I'll put it on the list and get it played for you.
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0: I've got some Ella and Louie coming up and some Estelle as well. 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All right, getting back to our request list for All Request Mental Health Wednesday. Let's see where we're at. We're at this one from Matt G. Excellent choice, Matt G. It's Ella and Louie, Summertime, 91.9 WFPK.

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91.9 WFPK, American Boy by Estelle. And we heard Strike It Up, Black Box for Goodman. And for Matt G, we heard Summertime, Ella, by Ella Fitzgerald and Louis Armstrong. This is Kimmett, and it's All Request Mental Health Wednesday. What do you want to hear? What song's going to make you happy, happier? 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Coming up from your requests, we've got some Bachman-Turner Overdrive and got some George Harrison as well. Coming up first, this one is for, I don't have a name, but it's dedicated to all the survivors. It's Alison Russell, Cold April, featuring Kara Jackson, Denisha, and Explore Pop Choir on 91.9 WFPK.

0: 91.9 WFPK. For Greg, that was George Harrison, My Sweet Lord. This is Kimmett. Thanks for hanging out on All Request Mental Health Wednesday. 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
1: 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A pair of four-day general admission passes to Bourbon and Beyond, September 24th through 27th. 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
0: If you've got a request for a song that makes you happy, send it to me at studio@wfpk.org. I've got some great ones coming up from your requests. But take a moment to bring some sad news. Apparently, Victor Willis, who's the original lead singer and co-founder of The Village People, died. The news just came out today. Apparently, it was yesterday, one day before his 75th birthday. Willis famously performed as the policeman and the naval officer in the band, and passed following a short but aggressive illness. Again, just one day before his 75th birthday. Village People, beloved by so many people. He's also the co-writer of many of their hits, including this one, Village People. Macho Man, in honor of Victor Willis, 91.9 WFPK.

0: 91.9 WFPK. That was A Place in the Choir by Bill Staines. That's for Ann H. And once again, before that, we heard Macho Man by the Village People. Played that one. Victor Willis, lead singer of the Village People, passed away yesterday, although it's just been announced within the past recent few hours, from what I understand. Lived a great life, though. One day before turning 75, great music, great hit songs, made a lot of people happy. Rest in peace. It's All Request Mental Health Wednesday. What song do you want to hear? 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You'll hear songs of Americana and protest as we look ahead to America's 250th anniversary, with a playlist made for the fireworks and the fine print. 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Coming up right now, speaking of WFPK, WFPK presents Spoon and the Beths at Iroquois Amphitheater tonight. I've got Bachman-Turner Overdrive right after this. Well, let me get it up here. We've got The Underdog by Spoon, and it's not too late to get tickets to that show. It's going to be a great one.
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This is no time for celebration. This is no time for shaking hands. This is no time for backslapping. This is no time for marching.

There's no time to be acting frivolous, because the time is getting late. This is no time for private vendettas. This is no time to not know who you are. Self-knowledge is a dangerous thing, the freedom of who you are. This is no time to ignore warnings. This is no time to clear the plate. Let's not be sorry after the fact, and let the past become our fate. There is no time.

91.9 WFPK. That was Blondie from their last album. The song is Too Much. That was for Daniel. Debbie Harry turning 81 today. Before that, for Iva G, Lou Reed, There Is No Time. This is Kimmett. Thanks for hanging out this afternoon. It's All Request Mental Health Wednesday. That means we're playing the songs that you request, songs that make you happy and change your mood for the better. 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Got lots of good stuff on the way that will include the Doobie Brothers and the Brothers Osborne. Lots of brothers stuff going on. But first, this one, who is this one for? Oh, yeah, this is for Mr. Eboo. It's Enough's Enough. Believe in Love. 91.9 WFPK.

0: 91.9 WFPK. Finish this drink, Brothers Osborne. That one goes out to Big Jimmy W. And we also heard Doobie Brothers for BJ. The song was Spirit. This is Kimmett. Thanks for hanging out on this All Request Mental Health Wednesday.
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0: Tonight, WFPK presents Spoon with the Beths at Iroquois Amphitheater at 7. Chicago's at the Louisville Palace at 8. Of Montreal is at Headliners at 8. Thursday, WFPK is proud to sponsor Mr. Please at the Depot at NoCo at 7. Kentucky Shakespeare's Two Gentlemen of Verona is at Central Park at 8. And Friday, Star Lido with Band Play at Headliners at 8. Katie D and the Bluegills at Zanzibar at 8. The Red Knot Chili Peppers at the Mercury Ballroom at 8. And Fawn Fables at the Whirling Tiger at 8. 4th of July, Saturday, WFPK is proud to sponsor Jammin' and Jeff at River Stage with Back to Mac, a tribute to Fleetwood Mac. 6 p.m., Waterfront Park, 4th of July. Celebration is on the Great Lawn at 5 p.m. Soldier Side, a tribute to System of a Down, is at Headliners at 4 p.m. Crescent Hill Old Fashioned 4th of July at Peterson Dumanil House from 10 a.m. till 10 p.m.
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0: Again, it's All Request Mental Health Wednesday. 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I've got Big Country and Typo Negative coming up in a few. First, this is Flickr Stick Lift, 91.9 WFPK.

0: 91.9 WFPK. That was In a Big Country by Big Country. And we heard Flicker Sticks, Lift. And that was for EW. This is Kimmett's Good Afternoon. It's All Request Mental Health Wednesday. That means we're playing your requests all day for songs that make you happy. 814-9375 is where you can text your request to. 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
0: I got a song from Mark's birthday in just a few. First, here's Typo Negative, Summer Breeze on 91.9 WFPK.

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No, I didn't play the Seals and Croft record at half speed. That's actually typo negative. Covering Summer Breeze, and that was requested because it's all Request Mental Health Wednesday. What song makes you happy? 814-9375 or 814-WFPK is where to send your request, or you can also email me studio@WFPK.org. Good stuff coming up. I'm going to say happy birthday to Mark first in just a moment here. He's going to hear someone sending this out for you. 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

0: 91.9 WFPK, Beautiful World, Colin Hay. That one was for Casey. And we heard Days Can Turn Around from Sarah DeRose, and that was for Jay Scott. This is Kimmitz. It's been a pleasure hanging out with you today on this All Request Mental Health Wednesday. Thank you very much. I'm going to take off in a few. And Laura Shine will come in and continue to take your requests for the rest of the afternoon. 91.9 WFPK and Waterfront Park present our next WFPK Waterfront Wednesday of the season on July 29th with the exquisite sounds of Over the Rhine and the original songwriting of Abby Hamilton.
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0: 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Before she comes in, I'm going to play some ELO for Jennifer. And first, for Bob, Fiona Apple's Extraordinary Machine on 91.9 WFPK.

Red Clay Strays, and that's from the album Grateful. The song is called Can't Fix You. That goes out to Aaron today for WFPK's Mental Health Day. 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Had one for ABBA next. This is for Brian this afternoon for WFPK's Mental Health Day, WFPK. If you check-

0: Fun in the summertime. If you're driving around right now or outside, I hope you really like that song. It certainly is such a great one, classic summer tune. Sly and the Family Stone, picked out by Bob today for WFBK's Mental Health Day. Brooke wanted to hear Queen, Don't Stop Me Now. And for Brian, ABBA with Take a Chance on Me, which if you listen to that song, it sounds like somebody riding a bike very quickly, which is what it was based on. I guess one of the members of the band was riding a bike and got that rhythm in their head and then wrote that song. Music from Aaron Lee Tazjian, some Bill Withers, Elton John, all by request today here on WFPK.
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0: 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I'm Laura Schein. It is WFBK's Mental Health Day. It always happens the first Wednesday of the month. We have mental health resources, too, on our website at WFPK.org. I had a request here for Amy. It's from Aaron Lee Tazjian. It's from his Stellar Evolution album. The song's called Pants on WFBK.

Music from the Beths. That's their song, Future Me Hates Me. And they're playing tonight at Iroquois Amphitheater with Spoon. They're also one of our featured artists of the day. This is Elton John, Where to Now, St. Peter.

0: What a summary instrumental there. That's from Young Holt Unlimited and the song Soulful Strut. That was for Philip listening to us in L.A. today. Elton John with Where To Now, St. Peter for Alan. All by request today on WFPK's Mental Health Day.
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0: Wanted to mention to you about tomorrow and Saturday as WFPK celebrates 4th of July. We've got your 4th of July playlist. We'll be soundtracking the weekend with songs of patriotism, protest, and everything in between as America heads towards its 250th anniversary here at Friday and Saturday right here on 91.9 WFPK. Had a request from a Kentuckian for another Kentuckian, Arthur Hancock, and his new album's called Influence. This song features Jerry Douglas, Down Home Summertime Blues on WFPK.

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3: Happy people from Little Big Town. That was requested by Maureen today here on WFBK's All Request Mental Health Day. We also heard from Tom Petty. That was from Heidi to Martin. I Won't Back Down. And Arthur Hancock from Kentucky. Down Home Summertime Blues. It featured Jerry Douglas on the dobro there from Arthur's new album Influence. That goes out to James. Robert wanted to hear Wish You Were Here. Pink Floyd, WFBK.
4: Discipline remains mercifully.
5: Yes, and neither would you, Derek, this star nonsense.
4: Yeah.
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4: I'm sure of it.

Free Your Mind. That's from En Vogue on WFPK for Nancy today for WFPK's Mental Health Day. That's what's going on. Everything you've been hearing has been by request. We also heard Bakar with Helen back. That goes out to Sugar. Heather wanted to hear Madonna, her new song, which is called Love Sensation. And for Robert, Wish You Were Here from Pink Floyd. We'll continue on with your requests. In fact, this hour's full, but at 4 o'clock, it is empty. So feel free to make your request. 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You can either email studio@wfpk.org, or you can text us 502-814-9375. That's 502-814-9375 if you'd like to text your request and maybe include your first name if you don't mind. I've got Spoon for you next, one of our artists of the day. They're playing tonight at Iroquois Amphitheater along with the Beths. And Spoon hasn't played here, gosh, maybe 20 years. That wasn't attached to a festival. They did come here for Bourbon and Beyond a few years ago. They were fantastic. But tonight it's their show along with the Beths, and that's at Iroquois Amphitheater. This is called Hot Thoughts from Spoon, WFPK.

0: That's a Louisville artist, goes by the name Bongolicious, and we send that one out to Jacob today. The song's called Higher Ground. And then before that, we heard Tom Waits' Ice Cream Man, and that goes out to Claire. And one of our artists of the day today, playing tonight at Iroquois Amphitheater, is the band Spoon, and you heard Hot Thoughts here on WFPK. Lars Scheiner with you. We've got a ton of requests for this hour, and I opened it up for the next hour, which is near full, but I will give out the number and all that stuff again a little bit later as we get to these requests.
1: It's time for the WFPK concert calendar. Here's what's going on around town.
0: Happening tonight, WFPK presents Spoon with the Beths at Iroquois Amphitheater at 7. Chicago's at the Louisville Palace at 8. Of Montreal at Headliners. And then Thursday, WFPK is proud to sponsor Mr. Please at the Depot at NoCo at 7. Kentucky Shakespeare's Two Gentlemen of Verona gets started at Central Park at 8 tomorrow. Friday, Starlito with band play at Headliners. Katie D and the Bluegills at Zanzibar. Red Knot Chili Peppers at the Mercury Ballroom at 8. Fawn Fables at the World Tiger. And then on Saturday, July 4th, WFPK is proud to sponsor Jammin' and Jeff at River Stage with Back to Mac, a tribute to Fleetwood Mac. And that starts at 6 p.m.
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0: 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Up next, we have a song for you from a Southern Indiana band called Frustration, and this was requested by Mia this afternoon, and she said it's a great song about how we all have our problems, but if we help each other and look within ourselves, we can get back on our feet. So here you go from Frustration. The song's called Inner Peace, WFPK.

0: With Small Land on WFPK. I can't say that was on my bingo card today. That came from a request from two listeners in Sweden right now, Ulf and Marika, and they said they are in Small Land currently, and they even sent a picture of themselves camping and looking at a gorgeous lake. So, yeah, you kind of win the internet today. Good job. And thanks for listening, by the way. Here's a song from a Louisville band called The Love Sways and their new song, My Baby. WFBK.
1: She says after me the mow is thrown away. She says she loves me each and every day.

goes out to Rebecca today, Harvest Moon from Neil Young for WFBK's Mental Health Day. And prior to Neil, we heard from The Love Sways for Dave, and that's their new song called My Baby. They're from right here in Louisville, by the way. Had a request for Blood, Sweat, and Tears, as well as Iris DeMent and the Doobie Brothers, all still to come here on WFBK. Got a saxophone in the basement, an oboe in the attic? 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It is hot, 92 degrees right now, and very sunny at least. We've got a song for you next for the late David Clayton Thomas, lead singer for Blood, Sweat, and Tears. This goes out to Kenny, listening to us in Cincinnati at WFPK.org/stream. If you'd like to stream, this is Blood, Sweat, and Tears with the song And When I Die on WFPK.

Question and the song Up All Night, and that was for Melissa today. For Ellie, she wanted to hear Chapel Roan, Red Wine Supernova. That's from the Rise and Fall of the Midwest Princess. We also heard The Who with Summertime Blues for Danny. Doobie Brothers with 8th Avenue Shuffle goes out to Robin, and Iris DeMent, Wasteland of the Free. That was for Tim. Lots more requests still to come. This hour is full. There might be some room in the 5 o'clock hour. I will keep you posted on that. I'm Laura Shine. We've got an artist of the day today, too, who's playing tonight at Iroquois Amphitheater, all the way from New Zealand, The Beths, fronted by Elizabeth Stokes, and they just sound so good. They put out a record not too long ago called Straight Line Was a Lie. Excellent album. This is Metal from that record, WFBK.

0: love that song. It's from the Tragically Hip here on WFPK. And John requested that today in honor of Canada Day, which is today. Theo Lawrence was requested by Susan. She wanted to hear California Poppy from his Cherie album. And the Beths, all the way from New Zealand, playing tonight at Iroquois Amphitheater. Their latest album's called Straight Line Was a Lie, and you heard the song Metal here on WFPK. The Beths and Spoon tonight at Iroquois Amphitheater.
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0: 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Laura Shiner with you on this WFPK Mental Health Day, the first Wednesday of each month. 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And we've had just a ton of requests today, which is great. Love that. Like that you use WFPK to help lift your spirits anytime, any day. This is Michelle's request for Gladys Knight. I've got to use my imagination on WFPK.

satisfied. Hold on a second, baby. I gotta put my banana Dixie cups, all flavors and push-ups too. I'm your ice cream man, baby.

0: Ice Cream Man from Van Halen here on WFBK, requested by Thomas. And David Lee Roth is going to be playing at Iroquois Amphitheater this summer. We heard from Sierra Farrell, I Could Drive You Crazy. That went out to Hannah. For Lila, Clementine, and Gray, they wanted to hear Casey Musgrave's Three Little Birds. Had a request for Blood Orange with the song that was called Champagne Coast. And also for Michelle, we heard Gladys Knight and the Pips, I've Got to Use My Imagination. All of these are for Mental Health Day here on WFPK.
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2: 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And it's just like, but wait a minute. And like Paula's like, I'm just going to have some fun with this cam boy. And everybody's like, you're terrible.
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David Lindley, who passed away not too long ago, talked to the lawyer that was requested by Hal. 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And we also heard before that, Those Darlings, Tina Said. 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And Lisa wanted to hear Sheryl Crow, All I Want to Do, for WFPK's Mental Health Day. 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Samantha is listening to us in Virginia, and it's her first time checking us out. 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

Oh, happy day. The Edwin Hawkins Singers, requested by Ed today for WFPK's Mental Health Day. Sergio Mendez in Brazil 66 with Mashkinada, and that was from Kathy to Doug by request for WFPK's Mental Health Day. The hour is now officially full. I have got so many requests to get to. Just my fondest wishes that we're able to get to all of them, but sometimes we just can't because we just only have limited space. But I've got G-Lovin' Special Sauce for you next. This is a great uplifting song. It's from Kevin to Jenny, and it's called Peace, Love, and Happiness, WFPK.

0: That's Bad Omens and the song Who Are You, requested by text today. Didn't get a name, I don't think. Let me see. Oh, there it is. Andy. Andy wanted to hear that one today. And for George, we heard Fastball, The Way. And from Kevin to Jenny, the song Peace, Love, and Happiness from G-Love and Special Sauce. It's all for WFBK's Mental Health Day. Music from New Order by request, Lower Dens, Rolling Stones, Over the Rhine, still to come on WFBK.
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0: Happening tonight, WFBK presents Spoon with the Beths at Iroquois Amphitheater at 7. And then tomorrow, WFBK is proud to sponsor Mr. Please at the Depot at NoCo at 7. Kentucky Shakespeare's Two Gentlemen of Verona starts in Central Park at 8. Friday, Starlito with band play will be at Headliners. Katie D and the Bluegills at Zanzibar. Red Knot Chili Peppers at the Mercury Ballroom. And Fawn Fables at the Whirling Tiger. And then on Saturday, WFBK is proud to sponsor Jammin' and Jeff at River Stage with Back to Mac, a tribute to Fleetwood Mac, starting at 6. Waterfront Park 4th of July celebration takes place on the Great Lawn at 5. Soldier Side, a tribute to System of a Down, will be happening at Headliners at 4 p.m. Crescent Hill Old Fashioned 4th of July will be at Peterson Dumanil House from 10 a.m. to 10 p.m. on July 4th.
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0: 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And court-appointed special advocates, Kentucky ranks among the highest states in the nation for child abuse and neglect. 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And Brown-Forman, a proud supporter of Kentucky Shakespeare. More information on Shakespeare in the Park at kyshakespeare.com. We continue on with your requests, and we're also going to get to a song here from Spoon, one of our featured artists today. I love this band so much. It was really hard just to pick out one song per hour from them because their whole catalog is excellent. This goes back to the Transference album, which came out in 2010. And again, Spoon and the Beths are both playing tonight at Iroquois Amphitheater. WFBK is proud to present them. 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

0: Rolling Stones, Give Me Shelter, goes out to Jorgen today here on WFPK for WFPK's Mental Health Day. And we also heard Lower Dens. That was for John listening to us in Middletown, the song Brains. Lucas wanted to hear New Order, the song World. And we heard from Spoon, Who Makes Your Money. They've been one of our featured artists today. And they're playing tonight with the Beths at Iroquois Amphitheater.
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0: And speaking of Over the Rhine, we have a request for them coming up next here on WFPK. Also, Tatiana Matslani is going to be on with Kyle, and that's coming up here at 6, plus a great mix of music. 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You can always become a member at lpm.org. It is currently 93 degrees, and it's going to be fairly clear overnight, and then tomorrow another very hot day ahead. Over the Rhine next. And again, they'll be playing a July 29th for our next Waterfront Wednesday. Such a great band from Cincinnati. And hence the name Over the Rhine because of that district there. We're going to feature a song that was requested by Tim for you. This is Rave On, WFPK.

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In the city from the Lovin' Spoonful for David today. Here on WFPK's Mental Health Day, Eleanor wanted to hear Lake Street Dive and also had a text for some Paul Thorne, as well as the Doobie Brothers, Clear as the Driven Snow, and that goes out to Joe. I'm Laura Shine. Stay tuned. Comrade is next. We wish you a good mental health, and we will see you again tomorrow here on WFPK.

latest from Julia Jacklin. She's got a record called The Gem. That's Get Away From Me. Jack White's Love Interruption right before that from the Blunderbuss record on 91.9 WFPK. Jack's also got new music. We've been playing a lot of that one. Record coming out here July 10th. That's when Frozen Charlotte comes out. I'm Kyle Meredith here on 91.9 WFPK. Going to be hanging out with actress Tatiana Maslany here in just a few moments. You know her from Orphan Black or She-Hulk Attorney at Law. Right now, she's starring as the lead in Maximum Pleasure Guaranteed on Apple TV opposite Jake Johnson, and great cast. We're going to be talking all about that here in just a few moments. And then later on, speaking of Maximum Pleasure Guaranteed, I'll be talking with the showrunner, David J. Rosen, and director David Gordon Green. They'll also be dropping by, as will Alessandro Nivola. Not talking about that show, different show. Right now, let's play some Our Lady Peace. Looking forward to seeing them at Bourbon and Beyond September 27th. Here's Navid. It's FPK.

0: 91.9 WFPK. I'm Kyle Meredith. Tonight, talking with actress Tatiana Maslany. She played Sarah Manning and a whole genetic family tree on Orphan Black. She was Jennifer Walters in She-Hulk, Attorney at Law. You've seen her in Perry Mason, Stronger, Network on Broadway, and Maximum Pleasure Guaranteed on Apple TV, where she plays a divorced fact-checker who falls into a web of murder, blackmail, and youth soccer. We got to talk all about it in an interview that you can watch at WFPK.org.
1: I mean, I wanted to play her with all of the sort of freedom that I could. Like, I sort of felt like I didn't know where she landed. I didn't know where she was at. And so I wanted to have like a real breadth of emotional sort of volatility and unpredictability. Like that's, I think, the word that I would use is like unpredictable. I think that's like the way that Coral and Mallory see her, and the sort of shame of her is that she makes choices that aren't necessarily the most thought out. I question all of it. And that's what I love about her, is that I'm like, why would she do that when she knows that she's supposed to stay like home and be responsible? And she's like out like at a murderer's house at the hockey stick. Like, it's just such fun human behavior, you know, when I

0: You can hear that one at Maximum Pleasure Guaranteed on Apple TV. It's 91.9 WFPK with the Ting Ting. Shut up and let me go. I'm Kyle Mayer, talking with the show's star, Tatiana Maslany, all about the series in an interview that you can catch when you subscribe to the Kyle Mayer with podcast.
1: Like, Paula's like lost everything and she's like starting at zero. She's like rebuilding her life. And she's just also trying to like pursue like some pleasure for herself. And I think the sort of way that that pleasure gets like turned against her and that it somehow makes her unfit as a mother or as a person or whatever it is. I think that is more something I'm curious about, you know, sort of exploring through this. Yeah. And just like what our expectations are on a mother, like versus on a father, how he's able to, you know, pursue his desire. And it's like everybody sort of has to go like, OK, well, that's what he. And yeah, you're right to leave her. And yeah, you should have the kid. And it's just like, but wait a minute. And like Paula's like, I'm just going to have some fun with this cam boy. And everybody's like, you're terrible. So it's just like an interesting dynamic.

0: 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It's also a thriller and a mystery. So I want to know, do you know the ending when you start shooting? 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
1: I did love the ending in terms of the sort of flip at the end when we find something more about Paula that we didn't know, or deeper about that time in Portland that maybe turns our radar up a little bit about, like, can we trust this person? And, like, we've followed this person and empathized with them this whole season, but, like, do we really know who that character is? Yeah. And, like, how much of it was her, volitional choice to, like, do what she did, and how much is an accident, and how much is heartbreak, and, like, what's all firing there?

Come and get it.

0: Joe Cuba and Bang Bang on 91.9 WFPK. I'm Kyle Meredith. 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
1: 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A pair of four-day general admission passes to Bourbon and Beyond, September 24th through 27th. Death Cab for Cutie, July 14th at MegaCorp Pavilion in Newport, Kentucky. 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

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That's Filter with Welcome to the Fold. Steve Earle and Wilson Pickett all in that set as well. Thanks again to Tatiana Maslany. That full interview at WFPK.org. And when you subscribe to the Kyle Meredith With podcast, I'll be talking more about Maximum Pleasure Guaranteed next hour with David J. Rosen and David Gordon Green. 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I'm Kyle Meredith. David J. Rosen, David Gordon Green talks Maximum Pleasure Guaranteed with me next hour here on FPK. Right now, some Rolling Stones and Kathleen Edwards. First, Spoon, who are playing tonight at the Iroquois Amphitheater with the Betts, WFPK presenting. We're playing tracks every single hour from the Gimme Fiction record. It's I Turn My Camera On WFPK Louisville.

Brand new from Bridget Calls Me Baby. It's I Can Take the Sun Out of the Sky, the croon of Wes Livens there on that track. Wellwater Conspiracy before that with Of Dreams. Wellwater Conspiracy is one of the projects of Matt Cameron, drummer for Soundgarden and up until recently Pearl Jam for the last 25 years or so. Wellwater Conspiracy is sort of what he keeps busy with on the off years. I'm Kyle Meredith here on FPK. As I mentioned, going to be talking more about the show Maximum Pleasure Guaranteed. It's out now on Apple TV with its creator, David J. Rosen, and the director, David Gordon Green. David Gordon Green, who's had an incredible career. He did Pineapple Express and Your Highness, The Exorcist Believer. He also did the trilogy of Halloween movies that came out over the past decade with Halloween, Halloween Kills, and Halloween Ends. That's coming up after I play some S.G. Goodman, some Counting Crows, and right now, playing tonight at the Iroquois, here are the Beths, and Future Me Hates Me.

0: 91.9 WFPK. I'm Kyle Mir. Tonight, we're talking about the show Maximum Pleasure Guaranteed on Apple TV with creator David J. Rosen and director David Gordon Green. We got to talk about where the concept came from with David Rosen in an interview that you can watch it full at WFPK.org.
1: It's funny. It started during the pandemic when I was really examining what I could see in other people's Zoom rooms, you know, like the early days. But later on, years later, I started thinking about this epidemic of loneliness that we're in and about a character of a single mom who, you know, was juggling 800 million different things and just tried when finally home at night to reach out through the computer for a little bit of companionship, only to find herself basically in her own modern day rear window. That's kind of where it all started. And I started going like this with my fingers and putting the words down. I've gone down the rabbit hole of Reddit threads where they're like, I can see this thing. It was only made in Tuscany in the 40s. It must be somewhere in Europe, you know, like, and they're trying to geolocate someone. I love all of that stuff. So it did make me think a lot about it when I was doing those parts of the show.

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1: 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You can hear that one in Maximum Pleasure Guaranteed on Apple TV. I'm talking with creator David J. Rosen and director David Gordon Green. David Gordon Green, you've seen, he directed Pineapple Express, The Righteous Gemstones, the latest Halloween trilogy. I got to talk about what his vision was for this show in an interview that you can catch when you subscribe to the Kyle Meredith With podcast.
2: To be honest, a lot of this was just its own distinctive experiment of how do we make something that is atmospheric but propulsive, that is dramatic but has a wit to it. So we've got a lot of different ingredients, and you know, from a camera standpoint, from a stylistic standpoint, me and our DP, our camera team, would look at Krzysztof Kieslowski movies. We would look at some very artful, colorful Wong Kar-wai's In the Mood for Love, try to find some reference points that were pretty out there, and then bring them into a New York apartment with a very domestic-based psychological thriller element to it. So a little bit all over the place, but just trying things to keep camera having some curiosity of its own, some energy, sound design, atmosphere, music. These things are all firing.

0: 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You can hear it in Maximum Pleasure Guaranteed on Apple TV. I'm Kyle Mayer talking with the show's creator, David J. Rosen, and director, David Gordon Green, about the Electro Clash soundtrack that's got some great covers, as well as some of the direction. 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
1: You know, Apple, in reading the scripts, sort of challenged us early on to say, there's a lot of things on screens here. How are you going to make that interesting? And I think David really found a way to make it incredibly textural and interesting to look at all what it looks like when you're looking at a screen filming another screen, and to film the people that are on the screen actually in another room on the screen. So directing in multiple spaces, although the show does not feel like a huge technological achievement in that way. What you don't see is sort of this really interesting textural work to keep all that stuff fresh. We were really thinking a lot about Paula and what time period she would be stuck in. Like, we're all stuck in with music, and we were really thinking about a very small moment of Electro Clash in like the early aughts. And we danced around that, obviously, but there were just a few covers that we were like, man, this really, it brings a different mood, and it's twisting what the original was. And that's kind of what we're trying to do as well. So it works together thematically.

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1: 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And the original songwriting of Abby Hamilton.
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the Sacred Souls, any old fool. WFPK welcoming the Sacred Souls Wednesday, September 23rd at the Andrew J. Brady Music Center in Cincinnati. The details at WFPK.org. Had Bjork and Van Morrison before that. Thanks again to David J. Rosen, David Gordon Green. That full interview, WFPK.org. Alessandro Nivola joining me next hour here on 91.9, where we get programming supports from Bluegrass, a celebration of the city's ties to bluegrass music, featuring live performances every weekend through October at a variety of Louisville's venues, bars, hotels, and other locations. 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I'm Kyle Meredith. Alessandro Nivola joins me next hour. Right now, they're going to play you some new Bleachers, and we'll be seeing them September 30th at the Andrew J. Brady Music Center in Cincinnati. The details at WFPK.org. That's after Lucy Dacus. And right now, Bon Iver. Here's 8 Circle WFPK Louisville.

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4: The sun is shining, I feel all right. I'm gonna lie in the shade, wait for the night.